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1: Your Miramichi area weather for tonight, mainly cloudy, a 30% chance of showers with a low of 15. For Wednesday, a mix of sun and cloud, a 30% chance of showers with a high of 27, feeling like 35 with the humidex, a UV index of 8 or very high. For Wednesday night, cloudy, a 60% chance of showers with a low of 17. Thursday, a mix of sun and cloud, a 30% chance of showers, a high of 32. And for Friday, cloudy with a high of 31 degrees.
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1: Your Miramichi and area weather for tonight, mainly cloudy, a 30% chance of showers with a low of 15. For Wednesday, a mix of sun and cloud, a 30% chance of showers with a high of 27, feeling like 35 with the humidex, a UV index of 8 or very high. For Wednesday night, cloudy, a 60% chance of showers with a low of 17. Thursday, a mix of sun and cloud, a 30% chance of showers, a high of 32. And for Friday, cloudy with a high of 31 degrees.
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2: Weather. Your Miramichi and area weather for tonight. Mainly cloudy, a 30% chance of showers with a low of 15. For Wednesday, a mix of sun and cloud, a 30% chance of showers with a high of 27. Feeling like 35 with the Humidex, a UV index of 8 or very high. For Wednesday night, cloudy, a 60% chance of showers with a low of 17. Thursday, a mix of sun and cloud, a 30% chance of showers, a high of 32. And for Friday, cloudy with a high of 31 degrees.
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1: Weather. Your Miramichi and area weather for tonight. Mainly cloudy, a 30% chance of showers with a low of 15. For Wednesday, a mix of sun and cloud, a 30% chance of showers with a high of 27, feeling like 35 with the humidex, a UV index of 8 or very high. For Wednesday night, cloudy, a 60% chance of showers with a low of 17. Thursday, a mix of sun and cloud, a 30% chance of showers, a high of 32. And for Friday, cloudy with a high of 31 degrees.
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1: Your Miramichi and area weather for tonight, mainly cloudy, a 30% chance of showers with a low of 15. For Wednesday, a mix of sun and cloud, a 30% chance of showers with a high of 27, feeling like 35 with the humidex, a UV index of 8 or very high. For Wednesday night, cloudy, a 60% chance of showers with a low of 17. Thursday, a mix of sun and cloud, a 30% chance of showers, a high of 32. And for Friday, cloudy with a high of 31 degrees.
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1: Your Miramichi and area weather for tonight, mainly cloudy, a 30% chance of showers with a low of 15. For Wednesday, a mix of sun and cloud, a 30% chance of showers with a high of 27, feeling like 35 with the humidex, a UV index of 8 or very high. For Wednesday night, cloudy, a 60% chance of showers with a low of 17. Thursday, a mix of sun and cloud, a 30% chance of showers, a high of 32. And for Friday, cloudy with a high of 31 degrees.
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0: 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Your Miramichi and area weather for today, a mix of sun and cloud, a 30% chance of showers with the risk of a thunder shower, high of 27 degrees, feeling like 30 with the humidex, a UV index of 7 or high. For tonight, mainly cloudy, a 30% chance of showers with a low of 15. For Wednesday, a mix of sun and cloud, a 30% chance of showers with a high of 27, feeling like 35 with the humidex, a UV index of 8 or very high. For Wednesday night, cloudy, a 60% chance of showers with a low of 17. Thursday, a mix of sun and cloud, a 30% chance of showers, a high of 32. And for Friday, cloudy with a high of 31 degrees.
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4: This is Max Lucado. James 1:17 says, "Every good and every perfect gift is from above, and comes down from the Father of lights, with whom there is no variation or shadow of turning." In this simple pocket prayer for you today, dear Father, teach me to accept what you've given. I may not always understand the circumstances, but show me how they are blessings and give me gratitude for all your gifts. Rain your blessings on my friends and family today. Give them hope, whatever they face. Thank you that your blessings never end. In Jesus' name, amen. Here's my challenge for you. Every day for 4 weeks, pray 4 minutes. 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This is Max Lucado.
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0: Your Miramichi and area weather for today, mix of sun and cloud, a 30% chance of showers with the risk of a thunder shower, high of 27 degrees, feeling like 30 with the humidex, a UV index of 7 or high. For tonight, mainly cloudy, a 30% chance of showers with a low of 15. For Wednesday, a mix of sun and cloud, a 30% chance of showers with a high of 27, feeling like 35 with the humidex, a UV index of 8 or very high. For Wednesday night, cloudy, a 60% chance of showers with a low of 17. Thursday, a mix of sun and cloud, a 30% chance of showers, a high of 32. And for Friday, cloudy with a high of 31 degrees.
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3: Your Miramichi and area weather for today, mix of sun and cloud, a 30% chance of showers with a risk of a thunder shower, high of 27 degrees, feeling like 30 with the humidex, a UV index of 7 or high. For tonight, mainly cloudy, a 30% chance of showers with a low of 15. For Wednesday, a mix of sun and cloud, a 30% chance of showers with a high of 27, feeling like 35 with the humidex, a UV index of 8 or very high. For Wednesday night, cloudy, a 60% chance of showers with a low of 17. Thursday, a mix of sun and cloud, a 30% chance of showers, a high of 32. And for Friday, cloudy with a high of 31 degrees.
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2: Your Miramichi and area weather for today, a mix of sun and cloud, a 30% chance of showers with the risk of a thunder shower, high of 27 degrees, feeling like 30 with the Humidex, a UV index of 7 or high. For tonight, mainly cloudy, a 30% chance of showers with a low of 15. For Wednesday, a mix of sun and cloud, a 30% chance of showers with a high of 27, feeling like 35 with the Humidex, a UV index of 8 or very high. For Wednesday night, cloudy, a 60% chance of showers with a low of 17. Thursday, a mix of sun and cloud, a 30% chance of showers, a high of 32. And for Friday, cloudy with a high of 31 degrees.
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0: Your Miramichi and area weather for today, mix of sun and cloud, a 30% chance of showers with the risk of a thunder shower, high of 27 degrees, feeling like 30 with the Humidex, a UV index of 7 or high. For tonight, mainly cloudy, a 30% chance of showers with a low of 15. For Wednesday, a mix of sun and cloud, a 30% chance of showers with a high of 27, feeling like 35 with the Humidex, a UV index of 8 or very high. For Wednesday night, cloudy, a 60% chance of showers with a low of 17. Thursday, a mix of sun and cloud, a 30% chance of showers, a high of 32. And for Friday, cloudy with a high of 31 degrees.
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3: Controlling our evolution? 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

0: your Miramichi and area weather for today. A mix of sun and cloud, a 30% chance of showers or the risk of a thunder shower. High of 27 degrees, feeling like 30 with the humidex, a UV index of 7 or high. For tonight, mainly cloudy, a 30% chance of showers with a low of 15. For Wednesday, a mix of sun and cloud, a 30% chance of showers with a high of 27, feeling like 35 with the humidex, a UV index of 8 or very high. For Wednesday night, cloudy, a 60% chance of showers with a low of 17. Thursday, a mix of sun and cloud, a 30% chance of showers, a high of 32. And for Friday, cloudy with a high of 31 degrees.
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0: your Miramichi and area weather for today. A mix of sun and cloud, a 30% chance of showers with the risk of a thunder shower. High of 27 degrees, feeling like 30 with the humidex, a UV index of 7 or high. For tonight, mainly cloudy, a 30% chance of showers with a low of 15. For Wednesday, a mix of sun and cloud, a 30% chance of showers with a high of 27, feeling like 35 with the humidex, a UV index of 8 or very high. For Wednesday night, cloudy, a 60% chance of showers with a low of 17. Thursday, a mix of sun and cloud, a 30% chance of showers, a high of 32. And for Friday, cloudy with a high of 31 degrees.
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1: Your Miramichi and area weather for today, mix of sun and cloud, a 30% chance of showers with the risk of a thunder shower, high of 27 degrees, feeling like 30 with the Humidex, a UV index of 7 or high. For tonight, mainly cloudy, a 30% chance of showers with a low of 15. For Wednesday, a mix of sun and cloud, a 30% chance of showers with a high of 27, feeling like 35 with the Humidex, a UV index of 8 or very high. For Wednesday night, cloudy, a 60% chance of showers with a low of 17. Thursday, a mix of sun and cloud, a 30% chance of showers, a high of 32. And for Friday, cloudy with a high of 31 degrees.
2: Campfire accidents cause injuries each year. 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
1: Your Miramichi and area weather for today, a mix of sun and cloud, a 30% chance of showers with the risk of a thunder shower, high of 27 degrees, feeling like 30 with the humidex, a UV index of 7 or high. For tonight, mainly cloudy, a 30% chance of showers with a low of 15. For Wednesday, a mix of sun and cloud, a 30% chance of showers with a high of 27, feeling like 35 with the humidex, a UV index of 8 or very high. For Wednesday night, cloudy, a 60% chance of showers with a low of 17. Thursday, a mix of sun and cloud, a 30% chance of showers, a high of 32. And for Friday, cloudy with a high of 31 degrees.
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0: Your Miramichi and area weather for today, a mix of sun and cloud, a 30% chance of showers with the risk of a thunder shower, high of 27 degrees, feeling like 30 with the humidex, a UV index of 7 or high. For tonight, mainly cloudy, a 30% chance of showers with a low of 15. For Wednesday, a mix of sun and cloud, a 30% chance of showers with a high of 27, feeling like 35 with the humidex, a UV index of 8 or very high. For Wednesday night, cloudy, a 60% chance of showers with a low of 17. Thursday, a mix of sun and cloud, a 30% chance of showers, a high of 32. And for Friday, cloudy with a high of 31 degrees.
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1: Your Miramichi and area weather for today, a mix of sun and cloud, a 30% chance of showers with the risk of a thunder shower, high of 27 degrees, feeling like 30 with the humidex, a UV index of 7 or high. For tonight, mainly cloudy, a 30% chance of showers with a low of 15. For Wednesday, a mix of sun and cloud, a 30% chance of showers with a high of 27, feeling like 35 with the humidex, a UV index of 8 or very high. For Wednesday night, cloudy, a 60% chance of showers with a low of 17. Thursday, a mix of sun and cloud, a 30% chance of showers, a high of 32. And for Friday, cloudy with a high of 31 degrees.
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0: Your Miramichi and area weather for today, mix of sun and cloud, a 30% chance of showers or the risk of a thunder shower, high of 27 degrees, feeling like 30 with the Humidex, a UV index of 7 or high. For tonight, mainly cloudy, a 30% chance of showers with a low of 15. For Wednesday, a mix of sun and cloud, a 30% chance of showers with a high of 27, feeling like 35 with the Humidex, a UV index of 8 or very high. For Wednesday night, cloudy, a 60% chance of showers with a low of 17. Thursday, a mix of sun and cloud, a 30% chance of showers, a high of 32. And for Friday, cloudy with a high of 31 degrees.
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0: A mix of sun and cloud today, 30% chance of showers this morning and early this afternoon, a high 27, humidex 35, and a UV index of 8. For tonight, cloudy skies, 60% chance of showers and a low of 17. A mix of sun and cloud for tomorrow, 30% chance of showers and a high 32. For tomorrow night, cloudy periods, 30% chance of showers and a low of 17. And for Friday, cloudy skies and a high of 31.
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1: A mix of sun and cloud today, 30% chance of showers this morning and early this afternoon, a high 27, humidex 35, and a UV index of 8. For tonight, cloudy skies, 60% chance of showers and a low of 17. A mix of sun and cloud for tomorrow, 30% chance of showers and a high 32. For tomorrow night, cloudy periods, 30% chance of showers and a low of 17. And for Friday, cloudy skies and a high of 31.
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0: A mix of sun and cloud today, 30% chance of showers this morning and early this afternoon, a high 27, humidex 35, and a UV index of 8. For tonight, cloudy skies, 60% chance of showers and a low of 17. A mix of sun and cloud for tomorrow, 30% chance of showers and a high 32. For tomorrow night, cloudy periods, 30% chance of showers and a low of 17. And for Friday, cloudy skies and a high of 31.
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1: Your Miramichi and area weather forecast, mix of sun and cloud, the wind becomes south 20 near noon, the high is 29, 20 along parts of the coast, the humidex is 37 today. Tonight, mainly cloudy, 60% chance of showers late this evening and overnight, there's a risk of a thundershower, the wind becomes southwest 20 becoming lightened this evening, the low is 19. Tomorrow, clearing in the morning, the wind becomes west 20 near noon, the high is 31, humidex of 40. Tomorrow night, cloudy periods, 30% chance of showers, the low is 20. An outlook for Friday, cloudy, 30% chance of showers with a high of 30. And that's your Miramichi and area weather forecast.
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2: Today, we are raising our flags high and giving a good cheer from sea to sea to sea, right across all 10 provinces and 3 territories, from the rolling tides along Nova Scotia's rugged coast to the rocky shores of Lake Superior, stretching over the wide open prairie skies and sweeping past the towering peaks of the Canadian Rockies in Alberta, right up to the crystal clear lakes tucked into northern BC, we are celebrating 159 years of this incredible place we're blessed to call home. So grab a female bacon sandwich, a warm beaver tail, a handful of ketchup chips, or maybe some fresh bannock from the north. Top up your Timmies, get yourself comfortable, and come along as we take a musical trek across the country. Over the next 3 hours, we'll be spinning some of the finest in Canadian Christian music, from the classic voices that shaped the scene to the new artists making waves today. Sound good? All right, let's go. We begin with The Color from Manitoba. Lead singer Jordan Jansen says, when you play as many shows as this band does, you know that things can go wrong during a show from time to time.
3: You're in a song and everything just kind of falls apart. And so it's less about the whole show, but that one song, it's like you're playing in the wrong key, can't hear yourself, you're singing poorly. And we've had a lot of those. That's just the reality. When you've played as many shows as we have, that is bound to happen from time to time.
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0: And that's me, Ray Pruno, hailing from small town Quebec, and you can bet she was cheering on the Montreal Canadiens all the way through their magnificent playoff run. That was With You, all about closely walking with Jesus every step of the way. This is O Canada, the radio super special with Steve Jones. Next up is Luke Langman. Just like the rest of us, Luke loves pancakes, but unlike most of us, Luke never runs out of syrup. Here's why.
1: I have made and eaten pancakes with syrup from our own trees.
0: Oh, that's impressive. And if you ask nicely, I'm sure he'd be willing to share some next time you're close to his hometown near Elmvale, Ontario. Here's Luke

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0: Doe, now calling Winnipeg home, right in the heart of Manitoba, where you'll find big prairie skies, the Winnipeg Jets, the Blue Bombers, and some of the coldest winters in Canada. Although, I don't think that last part makes the tourist brochures. Manic Drive out of Oakville, Ontario. Here's a fun fact. Their early recordings actually started out in a home-style setup before growing into a full studio sound, proving that you don't need a big fancy space to launch something amazing. They also spend lots of time on the road, which means filling up the gas tank a lot.
1: I know yearly we spend about $25,000 to $30,000 on gas. We go coast to coast. We spend a lot of money on gas, so it adds up pretty quickly.
0: I'm sure it will cost even more this year. Yikes. Here they are with Into the Wild. Stuck in the-

0: That was Manic Drive, Into the Wild. Canadian winters, yeah, they're the real deal. We're talking everything from mild minus 10 to those deep freeze days that dip past minus 40, where your eyelashes frost over, your car really doesn't want to start, but somehow we make the most of it. Pond hockey, snow forts, fresh powder days, and the first sip of something hot after being outside. The coffee, the hot chocolate, the tea. And coming up, Dan Bremnes is going to share his take on the perfect way to enjoy a winter day. You'll want to hear this.
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0: The Canadian Radio Super Special continues as we celebrate Canada's 159th birthday. I'm Steve Jones. We love our summers in Canada. I mean, we love our summers. But we have to come to accept winter for the most part in our own way. Just like Dan Bremnes.
7: In my humble opinion, I think the best thing to do in Canadian winter, obviously, is to land somewhere on a great ski hill, like with a chalet, and ski in and out of it, and then hot tub most of the day.
0: Dan, that's a pretty good idea. I like it. 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

0: There goes Cynthia Locke, Canadian through and through, born and raised in North Vancouver, where the mountains meet the ocean and the scenery alone can take your breath away. Her heart for worship really shines in that one, Holy Moments. She reminds us that even in the middle of the chaos of everyday life, God is right there, turning ordinary moments into something sacred. This is O Canada, the radio super special. Brooke Nichols is currently a worship pastor at the Village Church in Vancouver. She's been able to travel across our amazing country through the years, and we asked her to do the impossible, to pick her favorite stop in Canada, and she couldn't do it. Sort of.
1: It's so hard to pick just one Canadian destination that is my favorite, because I have so many. I mean, Newfoundland is definitely high on the list, but so is BC because I love mountains and ocean. But then also, when I was in the Northwest Territories, I got to see the most beautiful Northern Lights. So I'm not sure what my favorite would be, but those would definitely be my top three.
0: It's time to hear her sing, Brooke Nichols, To Him Who Is Able.

0: Brock Nichols singing to Him Who Is Able. This is O Canada, the radio super special. We are spotlighting some incredible songs and artists from years past, along with a few of the biggest names making waves right now. A few years ago, a lot of us got introduced to a little place called Niverville, Manitoba, home to Jordan St. Cyr, before he headed south to chase his music career. At the time, it was a quiet town of about 3,500 people. These days, it's booming, over 5,000 strong in one of the fastest-growing communities, not just in Manitoba, but across the country. It's tucked into the scenic Red River Valley. Niverville is home to Hespeler Park, a great stop if you're ever rolling through. You'll find everything from a toboggan hill in the winter to soccer fields, baseball diamonds, beach volleyball, a biking trail, even a splash pad to cool off on those hot prairie days. This show makes us reflect because we love our country so much. As Jordan reflects, this is one of his favorite moments in Canadian history.
1: My favorite moment in Canadian history would have to be when we adopted the flag in 1964 on December 15th. That's right, I Googled that. I love the look of our Canadian flag. I also love what it represents around the world.
0: Jordan St. Cyr sings for you next.
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7: Your Miramichi and area weather forecast, mix of sun and cloud. The wind becomes south 20 near noon. The high is 29, 20 along parts of the coast. The humidex is 37 today. Tonight, mainly cloudy, 60% chance of showers late this evening and overnight. There's a risk of a thundershower. The wind becomes southwest 20, becoming lightened this evening. The low is 19. Tomorrow, clearing in the morning. The wind becomes west 20 near noon. The high is 31, humidex of 40. Tomorrow night, cloudy periods, 30% chance of showers, the low is 20. An outlook for Friday, cloudy, 30% chance of showers with a high of 30. And that's your Miramichi and area weather forecast.
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0: Even though Jordan St. Cyr now lives in the U.S., as always, he makes Manitoba and all of Canada proud with songs like this. In My

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That was Just In Sight by Believers. They're actually a cross-border duo, but there's definitely a Canadian connection at the core. The group is made up of Owen Bloomfield, he's the producer from Vernon, BC, and Jordan Blaine, the vocalist from Nashville, Tennessee. So while Believers isn't based in just one hometown, their Canadian roots come from BC's Okanagan region, thanks to Owen.

0: Happy Canada Day. Dan McCauley, originally from Brantford, Ontario, bringing the heart of worship wherever he goes. Not only does he lead and teach at worship conferences, he and his wife Danielle have even popped up on TV talking marriage along some pretty familiar Canadian faces. Safe to say, whether it's a stage, a classroom, or a camera, Dan's right at home. But back to the tunes. Here's Dan with his song Morning by Morning.
1: And it's really based on the thoughts and ideas in my favorite hymn, Great is Thy Faithfulness. So pretty much every line in that song is based on that hymn and the 23rd Psalm.
0: Okay, let's hear it. Here's Dan McCauley, Morning by Morning.

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0: I Don't Want It. That's Alene making waves from Lloydminster, Saskatchewan, where prairie life meets that small town charm. She's a proud member of the Métis Nation of Saskatchewan. Alene, quick, what are two things Canadians are most famous for?
1: Canada is famous for the Edmonton Oilers, duh. And of course, we've got poutine.
0: Poutine, yes. Gloriously messy. It's a Canadian comfort dish. Those crispy fries smothered in gravy, topped with cheese curds. Oh, so good. Oh, man, I got totally distracted. What's the other one again? Happy Canada Day. Did you know that Canada has more lakes than anywhere else on Earth? And fun fact, there are so many, we haven't even counted them all. That's pretty incredible. Okay, off to another Canadian treasure. I'm talking Jason Dunn. He's a founding member of Hawk Nelson, responsible for so many of their hits over the years. These days, he's leading worship, serving in the church, and still getting out to share his music and his story wherever he can. One of his favorite worship songs lately is Holy Forever. It's not written by a Canadian, but it is one of those songs that our entire country is singing, just like Jason Dunn.
2: And I've discovered, I know one of the things I'm like the strong points of my career in Hawk and past Hawk was I can entertain and I can lead people to, you know, I get on stage and I can get them just to kind of do what I ask them to do, you know. I'd run it on stage even on this tour and like people get excited. I tell them to raise their hands, they're going to raise their hands. I tell them to jump, they're going to jump. I tell them to sing, they're going to sing along. And then suddenly you've got them like kind of like putty in your hand. And I can use that to the advantage of like, man, we're going to just take them in a direction towards Jesus. And so throughout my set, which is a, you know, it's a fun, energetic, high energy set, I can suddenly just turn it on, just like, hey, we're going to sing this song to Jesus. And the next, you know, people are engaged in worship at a rock show. And it was really, really fascinating to see that God can move through punk rock and to just pay tribute to Jesus through songs like Holy Forever. I don't ever want to take that song out of my set now because it was just a really cool dynamic just to see people, yeah, like I said, people just enter into a time of worship at a punk rock show. It's crazy.
0: Jason will sing his version of Holy Forever next.
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7: Your Mamershi and area weather forecast, mix of sun and cloud, the wind becomes south 20 near noon, the high is 29, 20 along parts of the coast, the humidex is 37 today. Tonight, mainly cloudy, 60% chance of showers late this evening and overnight, there's a risk of a thundershower, the wind becomes southwest 20, becoming lightened this evening, the low is 19. Tomorrow, clearing in the morning, the wind becomes west 20 near noon, the high is 31, humidex of 40. Tomorrow night, cloudy periods, 30% chance of showers, the low is 20. An outlook for Friday, cloudy, 30% chance of showers for the high of 30. And that's your Mamershi and area weather forecast.
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1: That was Toosie, Praise in Every Season. She works as a nurse at Grand River Hospital in Kitchener, Ontario, and tries hard to balance her medical career with her music. Her favorite Canadian is...
0: Who's my favorite all-time Canadian? Well, that's a difficult question. I will have to say, for someone famous, it would have to be Frederick Benton, you know, the guy that developed insulin. Of course, I'm a nurse, so... But just for somebody local, I would have to pick my neighbor. She is amazing. You know, I have my parents are not here, and she is the one I go to whenever I need a shoulder to cry on or someone to just talk to. And she's a great, great listener. So a really great Canadian.
1: This is O Canada, the radio super special. Let's go back a few years now with this one from C3 Saskatoon, Inside Your Heart. We've really been all over the country, Manitoba to British Columbia to Alberta, then Ontario, and now back to Saskatchewan. And just like My Church Music from Ottawa, they have a very modern worship sound. Here's C3 Saskatoon, Inside Your Heart.

0: He is the worship leader at his home church in Bowmanville, Ontario, but God has given him the gift to write songs like that. Daniel Richter, Light That Shines. Canada is known for maple syrup straight from the shack, long summer nights at the cottage, and spotting a moose when you least expect it on a quiet highway. It's happened to you. I know it. It's those moments that make this place feel like home. Sterling John has a couple of things to add to what makes Canada, Canada.
1: Two things I think that Canada is famous for would be the Mounties, and also Canadians are well known abroad when traveling for our kind attitudes.
0: This was his first big hit across the country. Sterling John, Trust in You. In

0: That was Sterling John, Trust in You. Canadian summers. This is what we wait for all year long. It's the paddleboarding on a glassy lake at sunrise in BC, grabbing fresh fish and chips by the harbor out east, and chasing sunsets along a quiet country road in Saskatchewan. That's just a few of the things that we love about summertime in Canada. But it doesn't stop there. Let's let Dan Bremnes offer some other ideas.
1: Well, I love Canadian summers. We love to go houseboating. We go tubing down the river. We get friends together to have barbecues. We go cliff jumping. We go canoeing. We go hiking to waterfalls. But I think every Canadian can agree, one of the best things you can do during the summer is go camping, because you can do it all.
0: No matter how you spend your Canadian summer, I pray that it is a calm, relaxing, and fun one, and that you're, well, hopefully you're able to outrun the mosquitoes.
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0: Happy Canada Day! Matt Maher was born in St. John's but now calls Nashville, Tennessee home. He does miss living on the Rock in Newfoundland. That's where you might hear someone say, "Stay where you're at till I come where you're to," or "Call a friend, me buddy." And if something's great, it's "Write some good." Man, gotta love that Newfie charm. It's as warm as the people themselves. But do you hear the influence in his music? The Newfie influence, I mean? Well, let's put it to the test. Here's Matt Maher with "What a Friend." Yeah.

0: Two Coasts.
1: I'm proud to be Canadian. We invented Trivial Pursuit. You're welcome, Earth.
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From the nation's capital in Ottawa, that's Samantha Ebert with 41. It's a song about waiting on God in the middle of life's struggles, drawing on the Bible's theme of 40-day or 40-year seasons of testing. It reminds us that even when nothing seems to be changing, breakthrough is coming, maybe on day 41. This is O Canada, the radio super special. Joshua Ali is originally from Trinidad and Tobago, a Caribbean island known for its vibrant culture, colorful festivals, and music that just makes you move. You know what I mean. Now based in Ontario, he brings that energy into everything he does. His song, You Made It, is all about the journey. It's written for anyone who's been through a tough season and came out the other side. It's a reminder that if you're still standing, God's been with you every step of the way. I like it. Here's Joshua Ali,

0: That was Joshua Ali. You made it. My name is Steve Jones. This is O Canada, the radio super special. Brian Derksen, one of Canada's most beloved worship leaders with deep roots right here at home, known for songs that have shaped churches around the world, including Refiner's Fire. Yeah, you know that one. Come, now is the time to worship. Faithful One. His heart has always been about pointing people to Jesus. Beyond the music, he's passionate about serving the overlooked, living out a faith that's both real and compassionate, spreading the love of Christ wherever he goes. Because serving people is so close to his heart, it's no surprise that this is his favorite Canadian.
1: Terry Fox. The way he turned his own suffering into a determination to serve others is astounding. My dad's last job as an elementary principal was opening the Terry Fox Elementary School in Abbotsford, and he met Terry's parents.
0: Back to Abbotsford to hear Brian Derksen sing his hit More next.
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5: Are you crushed because of financial problems? 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Remember, God is with you and God has promised to help you. Psalms 34:18 says, "The Lord is close to the brokenhearted and he saves those who are crushed in spirit." Over the past 33 years, I've counseled thousands of people who were in so much debt that it looked hopeless. However, once these individuals learned to manage money God's way, God provided little miracles such as unexpected income, a great deal on a purchase, or a gift from a fellow believer, and the Lord enabled them to pay down their debts. As David said in Psalms 23, "The Lord is my shepherd, I shall not be in want. You prepare a table before me, you anoint my head with oil, my cup overflows. Surely goodness and mercy will follow me all the days of my life, and I will dwell in the house of the Lord forever."
0: To learn more, check out CopelandFinancialMinistries.org.
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7: Your Miramichi and area weather forecast, mix of sun and cloud. The wind becomes south 20 near noon. The high is 29, 20 along parts of the coast. The humidex is 37 today. Tonight, mainly cloudy, 60% chance of showers late this evening and overnight. There's a risk of a thundershower. The wind becomes southwest 20, becoming lightened this evening. The low is 19. Tomorrow, clearing in the morning. The wind becomes west 20 near noon. The high is 31, humidex of 40. Tomorrow night, cloudy periods, 30% chance of showers, the low is 20. An outlook for Friday, cloudy, 30% chance of showers with a high of 30, and that's your Miramichi and area weather forecast.
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1: I'm so grateful that sometimes the way that I think, God works in the exact opposite way. Sometimes he works in reverse.
0: Greg is originally from Windsor, Ontario. He continues to lead worship regularly at his home church whenever he can. That one went straight to number one across the country a few years back. Happy Canada Day. It's O Canada, the radio super special. I hope that you're enjoying the day off with family. Next up, we have Jake. He's a multi-award-winning worship leader who grew up along the Great Lakes and now calls the prairies home, while Nathan Keyes made the move from Northern Ireland to Winnipeg, where he spent years leading worship. Together, they give us this one. It's Jake Fretz teaming up with Nathan Keyes. Not my

0: Saskatchewan is showing up big time today. From Regina, that's Corey Luke, back to you. If you were to pick your favorite Canadian, who would it be? For Corey, you made a very wise pick.
1: My wife would be my favorite all-time Canadian. My wife Shannon and I have been together since we were 17 years old, so we've done our whole lives together. And, well, I hope I get some points for that, and hope you're listening, hon.
0: Hey, it's Steve Jones. Canada's got a pretty incredible reputation all around the world. You wave that maple leaf anywhere, and you're bound to get a friendly smile. And we've definitely got some uniquely Canadian treats, too. Think of these, like a butter tart or Nanaimo bars. Oh, maple taffy made fresh in the snow. Feel free to share a few of those ideas at the dinner table tonight. People will be so impressed, especially because dessert's involved. Traveling across Canada, it's endless. One minute you're driving past rugged coastlines, the next you're deep in forest trails or rolling through wide open farmland. Every province, every turn, there's always something new to take in. It's impossible to see it all in one trip. Will Walker shares one travel regret, something that he wishes he'd done differently along the way.
2: I never went to Banff, Alberta, and I regret it so much because it looks so beautiful. I went to Nelson, BC. I blew past Alberta. So I'd love to go out there and just go to the hot springs and see the park and just experience just the mountains. And I love just that scenery of just God's creation all around.
0: I think we can all relate to that one. In Canada, there's always at least one place you'd like to visit but haven't been able to get to yet. Will be with his church, Bethel in Kingston, singing He Is Here next.
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0: Happy Canada Day and welcome to the Super Special. This is one of the most popular worship songs to ever come out of Canada. It's Brian Dirksen with his classic, More Revisited. 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

0: That was Elias Doomer with Expectation. You might say, I recognize that voice. Yep, he's the lead singer of the City Harmonic, but he doesn't just write for himself either. He's written for fellow Canadian Dan Bremnes, as well as Big Daddy Weave and Building 429. This is O Canada, the radio super special. Canada is just packed with incredible places to explore, from the turquoise waters of Lake Louise to the rugged cliffs of Newfoundland and the rolling vineyards out of Niagara. Whether it's mountains or coastlines or hidden small town gems, there's always something new to discover. In a few minutes, we are going to hear Jake Fretz team up with fellow Canadian Nathan Keys. But first, a story you won't believe. People go on vacation, but Jake and his family take vacations to another level.
1: I've been blessed to visit all but one province in every single territory in our beautiful country. I love Canada. But the wildest place that I think I've ever been would be to Nunavut, as my family and I went and swam in the Arctic Ocean. Now, we were prepared for cold, but I don't think we were ready for what was in store. You see, we jumped into the water and our bodies started to feel all the cold, so immediately you crawl out and this weird thing happens. You think, you know what? I think I'm strong enough. I could probably do that again. It's not that cold. Well, I was bold enough and maybe just arrogant enough that I jumped into the water a second time. That time, my body began to seize. Every single muscle just curled up, and it felt like someone was stabbing my body with like 1,000 different nails. The pain was intense, and I realized I couldn't swim anymore. I couldn't move. I was just stuck. And luckily, we had some friends and family there who were able to pull me out of the water. But yeah, swimming in the Arctic Ocean, that is by far the wildest place that I've ever been in Canada.
0: I don't know about you, but having my family rescue me from icy waters on vacation is not necessarily my idea of a good time. But Jake and his family, to you, man, I'm impressed. Well done. Jake is coming up after Greg Seitz and the Juno-nominated group Collect Assembly are coming up next.
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0: This is O Canada, the radio super special. Welcome back. Happy Canada Day. We are here to play the very best in Canadian Christian music, but maybe I can teach you something along the way. Canada is home to a spot in New Brunswick where the tides of the Bay of Fundy reverse an entire river twice a day. There's a stretch in northern Ontario where you can drive for hours and see more moose than cars. In Saskatchewan, you can stand under skies so dark you'll see the Milky Way like a ribbon overhead. And in Quebec, there's an ice hotel rebuilt every winter and it melts away every spring. That's just a few of the timbits of Canadian trivia. You know that we are just scratching the surface, so let's get back to the music. Here's Will Walker along with the crew from Bethel Church in Kingston.

Bros, Will Walker with Bethel Church in Kingston. He is here. A while back, I was introduced to an artist whose music stopped me in my tracks. His name is Mike Jansen. He's a brilliant Canadian pianist, songwriter whose sound is a little bit of jazz, throwing some classical and worship. Well, worship is just done in such a unique way. But what makes his story even more powerful is his journey through a life-changing brain injury. Sidelined his career for years, but through that season, his faith grew stronger, and today he's back and creating music that is deeply rooted in scripture, filled with hope. So let's listen to Mike Jansen sing Wonderful.

0: That was Mike Jansen, Wonderful, on O Canada, the radio super special. Fresh IE is a hip-hop artist from Winnipeg, known for being one of the pioneers of Christian rap in Canada, a two-time Grammy nominee and multiple Covenant Award winner. He's not only a musician, but also a pastor and a mentor, sharing a powerful story of how God transformed his life through Jesus, and he is looking to reach youth right across the country. He does a lot of live shows, but not all of them go according to plan.
1: One of the gigs that I had that went terribly wrong would have been back in probably 2004, maybe it was 2003. I was in Regina, Saskatchewan, and we had a concert, and there was a multi-level stage. And I remember it was really dark at one point of the concert, and there was this part of the stage where there was stage left, stage right, and there's this little gap, probably about, I would say, two feet gap between them. And then there was a DJ over top of that kind of thing. So I was walking backwards in the middle of a song, and I totally forgot about that part of the stage, and I fell into that gap and caught myself with my left and right hand, my left and right arm. And I was basically my head was sticking up above the stage and everything else was inside. It was hilarious. And I think the most embarrassing part would have probably been me getting myself out of the hole while trying to continue to do my song. So that was pretty funny.
0: He's laughing about it now, but man, I think I still feel bad for him. Okay, let's get back on track. We'll go back a few years to hear Fresh sing with Blue Tree. The Healer is next.
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1: 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We invented Trivial Pursuit. You're welcome, Earth.
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0: That was Jaylene Johnson singing How Long.
1: So the song How Long is a lament, and it expresses the questions that we sometimes have when we go through difficulties and we feel like our prayers are not being answered, or perhaps they're not being answered quickly enough, and some of the doubts that start to arise even though we're maintaining our faith in God.
0: You're listening to O Canada, the radio super special. I hope your summer is full of sunshine and some time to slow down at least a little bit. I'm Steve Jones, hanging out with Matt Brower. We have been highlighting voices that have helped shape Christian music here in Canada, and Matt Brower is definitely one of them. Born in Truro, Nova Scotia, he spent years writing and recording in the U.S., but like so many East Coasters, home was never far from his heart. He's now back in Moncton with his family. His music has taken on a deeper, more personal tone. The next one reflects that journey, how life has a way of bringing you back to where you belong.
2: 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Taste and See is an imagining of what it would be like to write a song from the Psalms now at this place in life 20-some years later.
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That was Quinn Thrones from Grand Prairie, Alberta, where she was raised on a family grain farm that doubles as a youth ministry hub. Growing up surrounded by worship, community, and scripture, her faith in Jesus naturally became the foundation of her music. She started writing songs as a preteen, and today,

0: Copeland.
1: 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A biblical approach is taken by the wise child, and a worldly approach is taken by the foolish child. The wise child saves for future needs. The wise child buys only what they need and not wants and desires. They save for education costs and complete college or university with little or no debt. The wise child follows a budget and saves for an automobile. The wise child works hard part-time in order to earn additional income for education and other needs. On the other hand, the foolish child, who is following the secular perspective on money or the worldly principles, generally never saves but habitually spends all of his income, makes financial decisions based on personal desires, not needs, completes post-secondary with a lot of debt, never follows a budget and never saves for larger expenditures, does not work part-time in order to earn additional income. Parents, teach your children the biblical principles.
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4: You're listening to O Canada, the radio super special. Kay Anthony's story really captures the heart of what makes this country so unique. Born in a small seaside town in Jamaica, he grew up surrounded by music and the church, even once dreamed of a career in track before his music took over. Now he's based in Saskatchewan, known for blending reggae, R&B, and gospel into a sound that is all his own. His passion is using music to share hope and point people to Jesus. This is Kay Anthony talking about his song, Happy.
5: The reason I wrote Happy was because I wanted to invite person in being appreciative of the simple things and just being happy to be alive. I wrote it during the time when COVID was present, and so I wanted to ignite some joy and some happiness into the atmosphere so when people hear it, they can feel joyful or see a need to be happy.
4: All right, should we hear the song? Here's Kay Anthony, Happy.

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0: That was the first song ever released by The 8th Line, Your Sad Eyes, but it's got a unique story behind it because it's led by Scott Jackson. And most people know Scott as the founder of Life 100.3 in Central Ontario, where he served as president, founder, station manager before stepping down in 2020. Not long after that, he began pouring his creativity into music, something that had always been close to his heart. But all through the years at Life, Scott spent years cheering on, supporting Canadian Christian artists. And when he gets an idea, he likes to run with it. So he dreamed up something huge, bringing together voices from across this country to record our national anthem. To make it happen, he teamed up with Covenant Award-winning producer Andy Horrocks, who somehow managed to fit nearly 30 singers into one studio in Kitchener. Others added their voices remotely, sending in tracks from wherever they happened to be at the time. So picture this. You have artists from coast to coast all coming together to celebrate the country through one powerful song. Are you ready to hear it? See how many voices you recognize. Here's Christian Artist for Canada 150 with O Canada.
1: O

0: Christian artist for Canada 150. It's a song that gives you chills and makes you so proud to be Canadian. Oh, Canada. That brings us to the end of our show. What an incredible journey it has been, celebrating the heart and soul of Canadian Christian music from coast to coast. We really are blessed in this country. Think about it. You can stand in the shadow of the Rocky Mountains, wander through the charm of Old Quebec, or paddle across the clear waters of lakes that seem to go on forever. From the pounding tides of the Bay of Fundy to the wide open skies of the prairies, from the red shores of Prince Edward Island to the forests of Ontario, there is beauty in every direction. And beyond the landscapes, it's the people, the culture, and the music, and the freedom that we enjoy that truly makes this nation special. So thankful to be able to sing and proclaim the name of Jesus across this amazing country. Thank you so much for being a part of it. Happy birthday, Canada.
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4: You walk, you run, you climb.

That was Dan Bremnes with Hold You Tight. Good morning, everyone. This is Trina Gallant. I am feeling blessed to be along with you on this Wednesday morning, this Canada Day. Happy Canada Day. It is July 1st today, and today is going to be a great day. Today is a day that the Lord has made, and we shall rejoice and be glad in it. I hope you've been enjoying our Canada Day special, our O Canada 2026 mixed down. So today we'll be playing the majority of Canadian artists, and some wonderful music is being made. Stay tuned. We have The Color coming up next.

0: That was Jeremy Tozer with Lord Have Mercy. Well, it is about 20 degrees outside right now, but we are expecting a high today of about 27, supposed to feel like 35 degrees with the Humidex. We have a UV index of 8 or very high and a low of 17 degrees for tonight with a 60% chance of showers. Stay tuned. We'll have a look at your weather coming up next.
1: Your Miramichi and area weather forecast, mix of sun and cloud. The wind becomes south 20 near noon. The high is 29, 20 along parts of the coast. The humidex is 37 today. Tonight, mainly cloudy, 60% chance of showers late this evening and overnight. There's a risk of a thundershower. The wind becomes southwest 20, becoming lightened this evening. The low is 19. Tomorrow, clearing in the morning. The wind becomes west 20 near noon. The high is 31, humidex of 40. Tomorrow night, cloudy periods, 30% chance of showers, the low is 20. An outlook for Friday, cloudy, 30% chance of showers with a high of 30. And that's your Miramichi and area weather forecast.
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That was City Harmonic with Mountaintop. It's Trina along with you. 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Thanks for keeping it locked right here. And thanks for being along with me, Andrew Marcus, coming up next.

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0: That was Nathan Keys with The Way, The Truth, The Life. Well, of course, it's Canada Day today, and there are all kinds of activities happening from Miramichi to Blackville and beyond. So you are not going to want to miss out today. Parade starts at 1 p.m. today, and the celebrations will continue all day long, happening in Queen Elizabeth Park and the surrounding areas. So do not miss out. There's too much going on to even tell you. But as I said, the main event is always the parade. After that, if you just stick around town, you'll find all kinds of things to do. They have some fun things going on and even some free food. Stay tuned. We have John Neufeld on the way.
1: Your Miramichi and area weather forecast, mix of sun and cloud. The wind becomes south 20 near noon. The high is 29, 20 along parts of the coast. The humidex is 37 today. Tonight, mainly cloudy, 60% chance of showers late this evening and overnight. There's a risk of a thundershower. The wind becomes southwest 20, becoming lightened this evening. The low is 19. Tomorrow, clearing in the morning. The wind becomes west 20 near noon. The high is 31, humidex of 40. Tomorrow night, cloudy periods, 30% chance of showers. The low is 20. An outlook for Friday, cloudy, 30% chance of showers for the high of 30. And that's your Miramichi and area weather forecast.
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That was Timothy Paul Milner with Take My Life and Let It Be. 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

0: Your Mamre and area weather forecast, mix of sun and cloud, the wind becomes south 20 near noon, the high is 29, 20 along parts of the coast, the humidex is 37 today. Tonight, mainly cloudy, 60% chance of showers late this evening and overnight, there's a risk of a thundershower, the wind becomes southwest 20, becoming lightened this evening, the low is 19. Tomorrow, clearing in the morning, the wind becomes west 20 near noon, the high is 31, humidex of 40. Tomorrow night, cloudy periods, 30% chance of showers, the low is 20. An outlook for Friday, cloudy, 30% chance of showers with a high of 30. And that's your Mamre and area weather forecast.
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0: Your Miramichi and area weather forecast, mix of sun and cloud. The wind becomes south 20 near noon. The high is 29, 20 along parts of the coast. The humidex is 37 today. Tonight, mainly cloudy, 60% chance of showers late this evening and overnight. There's a risk of a thundershower. The wind becomes southwest 20, becoming lightened this evening. The low is 19. Tomorrow, clearing in the morning. The wind becomes west 20 near noon. The high is 31, humidex of 40. Tomorrow night, cloudy periods, 30% chance of showers, the low is 20. An outlook for Friday, cloudy, 30% chance of showers for the high of 30, and that's your Miramichi and area weather forecast.
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1: Your Miramichi and area weather forecast, mix of sun and cloud, the wind becomes south 20 near noon, the high is 29, 20 along parts of the coast, the humidex is 37 today. Tonight, mainly cloudy, 60% chance of showers late this evening and overnight, there's a risk of a thundershower, the wind becomes southwest 20, becoming lightened this evening, the low is 19. Tomorrow, clearing in the morning, the wind becomes west 20 near noon, the high is 31, humidex of 40. Tomorrow night, cloudy periods, 30% chance of showers, the low is 20. An outlook for Friday, cloudy, 30% chance of showers with a high of 30. And that's your Miramichi and area weather forecast.
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1: Your Miramichi and area weather forecast, mix of sun and cloud, the wind becomes south 20 near noon, the high is 29, 20 along parts of the coast, the humidex is 37 today. Tonight, mainly cloudy, 60% chance of showers late this evening and overnight, there's a risk of a thundershower, the wind becomes southwest 20, becoming lightened this evening, the low is 19. Tomorrow, clearing in the morning, the wind becomes west 20 near noon, the high is 31, humidex of 40. Tomorrow night, cloudy periods, 30% chance of showers, the low is 20. An outlook for Friday, cloudy, 30% chance of showers with a high of 30. And that's your Miramichi and area weather forecast.
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1: Your Miramichi and area weather forecast, mix of sun and cloud. The wind becomes south 20 near noon. The high is 29, 20 along parts of the coast. The humidex is 37 today. Tonight, mainly cloudy, 60% chance of showers late this evening and overnight. There's a risk of a thundershower. The wind becomes southwest 20, becoming lightened this evening. The low is 19. Tomorrow, clearing in the morning. The wind becomes west 20 near noon. The high is 31, humidex of 40. Tomorrow night, cloudy periods, 30% chance of showers, the low is 20. An outlook for Friday, cloudy, 30% chance of showers for the high of 30. And that's your Miramichi and area weather forecast.
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1: The Miramichi and area weather forecast, mix of sun and cloud, the wind becomes south 20 near noon, the high is 29, 20 along parts of the coast, the humidex is 37 today. Tonight, mainly cloudy, 60% chance of showers late this evening and overnight, there's a risk of a thundershower, the wind becomes southwest 20, becoming lightened this evening, the low is 19. Tomorrow, clearing in the morning, the wind becomes west 20 near noon, the high is 31, humidex of 40. Tomorrow night, cloudy periods, 30% chance of showers, the low is 20. An outlook for Friday, cloudy, 30% chance of showers for the high of 30, and that's your Miramichi and area weather forecast.
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2: Your Miramichi and area weather forecast, mix of sun and cloud. The wind becomes south 20 near noon. The high is 29, 20 along parts of the coast. The humidex is 37 today. Tonight, mainly cloudy, 60% chance of showers late this evening and overnight. There's a risk of a thundershower. The wind becomes southwest 20, becoming lightened this evening. The low is 19. Tomorrow, clearing in the morning. The wind becomes west 20 near noon. The high is 31, humidex of 40. Tomorrow night, cloudy periods, 30% chance of showers, the low is 20. An outlook for Friday, cloudy, 30% chance of showers with a high of 30. And that's your Miramichi and area weather forecast.
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4: Parents today are under a lot of pressure to be more permissive and less authoritative in raising their children. Research has now shown the results of this progressive thinking. In a study of 124 youngsters conducted over a 12-year period, researchers studied parenting styles and the effect of each style on the development of young people. Researchers divided the parenting styles they saw into categories ranging from parents who didn't seem to care, to those who were extremely demanding and restrictive while offering their children little emotional support. And they found that parents who consistently set down clear standards of conduct and clearly defined limits while offering close emotional support produced teenagers who fared better in academic tests, were emotionally more stable, and were much less likely to be involved with alcohol or drugs than any other group. The so-called democratic parenting style, they noted, produced far more heavy drug users than parents who set limits. They also noted that restrictive parents who offer little emotional support for their children tend to produce teens who, while not heavily involved with drugs, are less happy with life and fall below average on academic tests. Researchers concluded that the limit-setting, rule-enforcing parents who offer strong emotional support to their children are the most successful parents. And this is exactly the style of parenting Scripture teaches us.
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1: Your Namashi and area weather forecast, mix of sun and cloud. The wind becomes south 20 near noon. The high is 29, 20 along parts of the coast. The humidex is 37 today. Tonight, mainly cloudy, 60% chance of showers late this evening and overnight. There's a risk of a thundershower. The wind becomes southwest 20, becoming lightened this evening. The low is 19. Tomorrow, clearing in the morning. The wind becomes west 20 near noon. The high is 31, humidex of 40. Tomorrow night, cloudy periods, 30% chance of showers, the low is 20. An outlook for Friday, cloudy, 30% chance of showers with a high of 30, and that's your Mamershe and area weather forecast.

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1: Your Namashi and area weather forecast, mix of sun and cloud, the wind becomes south 20 near noon, the high is 29, 20 along parts of the coast, the humidex is 37 today. Tonight, mainly cloudy, 60% chance of showers late this evening and overnight, there's a risk of a thundershower, the wind becomes southwest 20, becoming lightened this evening, the low is 19. Tomorrow, clearing in the morning, the wind becomes west 20 near noon, the high is 31, humidex of 40. Tomorrow night, cloudy periods, 30% chance of showers, the low is 20. An outlook for Friday, cloudy, 30% chance of showers with a high of 30. And that's your Mamershi and area weather forecast.
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2: 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rocky shores of Lake Superior, stretching over the wide open prairie skies and sweeping past the towering peaks of the Canadian Rockies in Alberta, right up to the crystal clear lakes tucked into northern BC. We are celebrating 159 years of this incredible place we're blessed to call home. So grab a female bacon sandwich, a warm beaver tail, a handful of ketchup chips, or maybe some fresh bannock from the north. Top up your Timmies, get yourself comfortable, and come along as we take a musical trek across the country. Over the next 3 hours, we'll be spinning some of the finest in Canadian Christian music, from the classic voices that shaped the scene to the new artists making waves today. Sound good? All right, let's go. We begin with The Color from Manitoba. Lead singer Jordan Jansen says, when you play as many shows as this band does, you know that things can go wrong during a show from time to time.
3: You're in a song and everything just kind of falls apart. And so it's less about the whole show, but that one song, it's like you're playing in the wrong key, can't hear yourself, you're singing poorly. And we've had a lot of those. That's just the reality. When you've played as many shows as we have, that is bound to happen from time to time.
2: The good news is that the recorded version of Heartbeat is perfect every time. Here's Jordan.

0: And that's me, Ray Pruno, hailing from small town Quebec, and you can bet she was cheering on the Montreal Canadiens all the way through their magnificent playoff run. That was With You, all about closely walking with Jesus every step of the way. This is O Canada, the radio super special with Steve Jones. Next up is Luke Langman. Just like the rest of us, Luke loves pancakes, but unlike most of us, Luke never runs out of syrup. Here's why.
1: I have made and eaten pancakes with syrup from our own trees.
0: Oh, that's impressive. And if you ask nicely, I'm sure he'd be willing to share some next time you're close to his hometown near Elmvale, Ontario. Here's Luke with

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0: Rondo now calling Winnipeg home right in the heart of Manitoba, where you'll find big prairie skies, the Winnipeg Jets, the Blue Bombers, and some of the coldest winters in Canada. Although, I don't think that last part makes the tourist brochures. Manic Drive out of Oakville, Ontario. Here's a fun fact. Their early recordings actually started out in a home-style setup before growing into a full studio sound, proving that you don't need a big fancy space to launch something amazing. They also spend lots of time on the road, which means filling up the gas tank a lot.
1: I know yearly we spend about $25,000 to $30,000 on gas. We go coast to coast, we spend a lot of money on gas, so it adds up pretty quickly.
0: I'm sure it will cost even more this year. Yikes. Here they are with Into the Wild. Stuck in

0: That was Manic Drive, Into the Wild. Canadian winters, yeah, they're the real deal. We're talking everything from mild minus 10 to those deep freeze days that dip past minus 40, where your eyelashes frost over, your car really doesn't want to start, but somehow we make the most of it. Pond hockey, snow forts, fresh powder days, and the first sip of something hot after being outside. The coffee, the hot chocolate, the tea. And coming up, Dan Bremnes is going to share his take on the perfect way to enjoy a winter day. You'll want to hear this.
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6: Your Miramichi and area weather forecast, mix of sun and cloud. The wind becomes south 20 near noon. The high is 29, 20 along parts of the coast. The humidex is 37 today. Tonight, mainly cloudy, 60% chance of showers late this evening and overnight. There's a risk of a thundershower. The wind becomes southwest 20, becoming lightened this evening. The low is 19. Tomorrow, clearing in the morning. The wind becomes west 20 near noon. The high is 31, humidex of 40. Tomorrow night, cloudy periods, 30% chance of showers, the low is 20. An outlook for Friday, cloudy, 30% chance of showers for the high of 30, and that's your Miramichi and area weather forecast.
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0: The Canadian Radio Super Special continues as we celebrate Canada's 159th birthday. I'm Steve Jones. We love our summers in Canada. I mean, we love our summers. But we have to come to accept winter for the most part in our own way. Just like Dan Bremnes.
9: In my humble opinion, I think the best thing to do in Canadian winter, obviously, is to land somewhere on a great ski hill, like with a chalet, and ski in and out of it, and then hot tub most of the day.
0: Dan, that's a pretty good idea. I like it. Here's Dan singing Call Your Name.

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0: There goes Cynthia Locke, Canadian through and through, born and raised in North Vancouver, where the mountains meet the ocean and the scenery alone can take your breath away. Her heart for worship really shines in that one, Holy Moments. She reminds us that even in the middle of the chaos of everyday life, God is right there, turning ordinary moments into something sacred. This is O Canada, the radio super special. Brooke Nichols is currently a worship pastor at the Village Church in Vancouver. She's been able to travel across our amazing country through the years, and we asked her to do the impossible, to pick her favorite stop in Canada, and she couldn't do it. Sort of.
1: It's so hard to pick just one Canadian destination that is my favorite, because I have so many. I mean, Newfoundland is definitely high, high, high on the list, but so is BC because I love mountains and ocean. But then also, when I was in the Northwest Territories, I got to see the most beautiful Northern Lights. So I'm not sure what my favorite would be, but those would definitely be my top three.
0: It's time to hear her sing, Brooke Nichols, To Him Who Is Able.

0: Brock Nichols singing to Him Who Is Able. This is O Canada, the radio super special. We are spotlighting some incredible songs and artists from years past, along with a few of the biggest names making waves right now. A few years ago, a lot of us got introduced to a little place called Niverville, Manitoba, home to Jordan St. Cyr, before he headed south to chase his music career. At the time, it was a quiet town of about 3,500 people. These days, it's booming, over 5,000 strong and one of the fastest growing communities, not just in Manitoba, but across the country. It's tucked into the scenic Red River Valley. Niverville is home to Hespeler Park, a great stop if you're ever rolling through. You'll find everything from a toboggan hill in the winter to soccer fields, baseball diamonds, beach volleyball, a biking trail, even a splash pad to cool off on those hot prairie days. This show makes us reflect because we love our country so much. As Jordan reflects, this is one of his favorite moments in Canadian history.
1: My favorite moment in Canadian history would have to be when we adopted the flag in 1964 on December 15th. That's right, I Googled that. I love the look of our Canadian flag. I also love what it represents around the world.
0: Jordan St. Cyr sings for you next.
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0: Even though Jordan St. Cyr now lives in the U.S., as always, he makes Manitoba and all of Canada proud with songs like this. In My

0: just in sight by Believers. They're actually a cross-border duo, but there's definitely a Canadian connection at the core. The group is made up of Owen Bloomfield, he's the producer from Vernon, BC, and Jordan Blaine, the vocalist from Nashville, Tennessee. So while Believers isn't based in just one hometown, their Canadian roots come from BC's Okanagan region, thanks to Owen. Happy Canada Day! Dan McCauley, originally from Brantford, Ontario, bringing the heart of worship wherever he goes. Not only does he lead and teach at worship conferences, he and his wife Danielle have even popped up on TV talking marriage along some pretty familiar Canadian faces. Safe to say, whether it's a stage, a classroom, or a camera, Dan's right at home. But back to the tunes. Here's Dan with his song Morning by Morning.
1: And it's really based on the thoughts and ideas in my favorite hymn, Great is Thy Faithfulness. So pretty much every line in that song is based on that hymn and the 23rd Psalm.
0: Okay, let's hear it. Here's Dan McCauley, Morning by Morning.

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0: I Don't Want It. That's Alene making waves from Lloydminster, Saskatchewan, where prairie life meets that small town charm. She's a proud member of the Métis Nation of Saskatchewan. Alene, quick, what are two things Canadians are most famous for?
1: Canada is famous for the Edmonton Oilers, duh. And of course, we've got poutine.
0: Poutine, yes. Gloriously messy. It's a Canadian comfort dish. Those crispy fries smothered in gravy, topped with cheese curds. Oh, so good. Oh, man, I got totally distracted. What's the other one again? Happy Canada Day. Did you know that Canada has more lakes than anywhere else on Earth? And fun fact, there are so many, we haven't even counted them all. That's pretty incredible. Okay, off to another Canadian treasure. I'm talking Jason Dunn. He's a founding member of Hawk Nelson, responsible for so many of their hits over the years. These days, he's leading worship, serving in the church, and still getting out to share his music and his story wherever he can. One of his favorite worship songs lately is Holy Forever. It's not written by a Canadian, but it is one of those songs that our entire country is singing, just like Jason Dunn.
2: And I've discovered, I know one of the things I'm like the strong point of my career in Hawk and past Hawk was I can entertain and I can lead people to, you know, I get on stage and I can get them just to kind of do what I ask them to do, you know. I'd run it on stage even on this tour and like people get excited. I tell them to raise their hands, they're gonna raise their hands. I tell them to jump, they're gonna jump. I tell them to sing, they're gonna sing along. And then suddenly you've got them like kind of like putty in your hand. And I can use that to the advantage of like, man, we're going to just take them in a direction towards Jesus. And so throughout my set, which is a, you know, it's a fun, energetic, high energy set, I can suddenly just turn it on, just like, hey, we're going to sing this song to Jesus. And the next thing, you know, people are engaged in worship at a rock show. And it was really, really fascinating to see that God can move through punk rock and to just pay tribute to Jesus through songs like Holy Forever. I don't ever want to take that song out of my set now because it was just a really cool dynamic just to see people, yeah, like I said, people just enter into a time of worship at a punk rock show. It's crazy.
0: Jason will sing his version of Holy Forever next.
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7: Your Miramichi and area weather forecast, mix of sun and cloud. The wind becomes south 20 near noon. The high is 29, 20 along parts of the coast. The humidex is 37 today. Tonight, mainly cloudy, 60% chance of showers late this evening and overnight. There's a risk of a thundershower. The wind becomes southwest 20, becoming lightened this evening. The low is 19. Tomorrow, clearing in the morning, the wind becomes west 20 near noon. The high is 31, humidex of 40. Tomorrow night, cloudy periods, 30% chance of showers, the low is 20. An outlook for Friday, cloudy, 30% chance of showers for the high of 30. And that's your Miramichi and area weather forecast.
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1: That was Toosie, Praise in Every Season. She works as a nurse at Grand River Hospital in Kitchener, Ontario, and tries hard to balance her medical career with her music. Her favorite Canadian is...
0: Who's my favorite all-time Canadian? Well, that's a difficult question. I will have to say, for someone famous, we have to be Frederick Benton, you know, the guy that developed insulin. Of course, I'm a nurse, so... But just for somebody local, I will have to pick my neighbor. She is amazing. You know, I have my parents are not here, and she is the one I go to whenever I need a shoulder to cry on or someone to just talk to. And she's a great, great listener. So a really great Canadian.
1: 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Let's go back a few years now with this one from C3 Saskatoon, Inside Your Heart. We've really been all over the country, Manitoba to British Columbia to Alberta, then Ontario, and now back to Saskatchewan. And just like My Church Music from Ottawa, they have a very modern worship sound. Here's C3 Saskatoon, Inside Your Heart.

0: He is the worship leader at his home church in Bowmanville, Ontario, but God has given him the gift to write songs like that. Daniel Richter, Light That Shines. Canada is known for maple syrup, straight from the shack, long summer nights at the cottage, and spotting a moose when you least expect it on a quiet highway. It's happened to you. I know it. It's those moments that make this place feel like home. Sterling John has a couple of things to add to what makes Canada, Canada.
1: Two things I think that Canada is famous for would be the Mounties, and also Canadians are well known abroad when traveling for our kind attitudes.
0: This was his first big hit across the country. Sterling John, Trust in You. In the-

0: That was Sterling John, Trust in You. Canadian summers, this is what we wait for all year long. It's the paddleboarding on a glassy lake at sunrise in BC, grabbing fresh fish and chips by the harbor out east, and chasing sunsets along a quiet country road in Saskatchewan. That's just a few of the things that we love about summertime in Canada. But it doesn't stop there. Let's let Dan Bremnes offer some other ideas.
1: Well, I love Canadian summers. We love to go houseboating. We go tubing down the river. We get friends together to have barbecues. We go cliff jumping. We go canoeing. We go hiking to waterfalls. But I think every Canadian can agree, one of the best things you can do during the summer is go camping, because you can do it all.
0: No matter how you spend your Canadian summer, I pray that it is a calm, relaxing, and fun one, and that you're, well, hopefully you're able to outrun the mosquitoes.
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0: Happy Canada Day! Matt Maher was born in St. John's, but now calls Nashville, Tennessee home. He does miss living on the Rock in Newfoundland. That's where you might hear someone say, "Stay where you're at till I come where you're to," or "Call a friend, me buddy." And if something's great, it's right some good. Man, gotta love that Newfie charm. It's as warm as the people themselves. But do you hear the influence in his music? The Newfie influence, I mean? Well, let's put it to the test. Here's Matt Maher with What a Friend.

0: Two Coast.
1: I'm proud to be Canadian. We invented Trivial Pursuit. You're welcome, Earth.
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From the nation's capital in Ottawa, that's Samantha Ebert with 41. It's a song about waiting on God in the middle of life's struggles, drawing on the Bible's theme of 40-day or 40-year seasons of testing. It reminds us that even when nothing seems to be changing, breakthrough is coming, maybe on day 41. This is O Canada, the radio super special. Joshua Ali is originally from Trinidad and Tobago, a Caribbean island known for its vibrant culture, colorful festivals, and music that just makes you move. You know what I mean. Now based in Ontario, he brings that energy into everything he does. His song, You Made It, is all about the journey. It's written for anyone who's been through a tough season and came out the other side. It's a reminder that if you're still standing, God's been with you every step of the way. I like it. Here's Joshua Ali

0: That was Joshua Ali. You made it. My name is Steve Jones. This is O Canada, the radio super special. Brian Derksen, one of Canada's most beloved worship leaders with deep roots right here at home, known for songs that have shaped churches around the world, including Refiner's Fire. Yeah, you know that one. Come, now is the time to worship. Faithful One. His heart has always been about pointing people to Jesus. Beyond the music, he's passionate about serving the overlooked, living out a faith that's both real and compassionate, spreading the love of Christ wherever he goes. Because serving people is so close to his heart, it's no surprise that this is his favorite Canadian.
1: Terry Fox. The way he turned his own suffering into a determination to serve others is astounding. My dad's last job as an elementary principal was opening the Terry Fox Elementary School in Abbotsford, and he met Terry's parents.
0: Back to Abbotsford to hear Brian Derksen sing his hit More next.
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5: Are you crushed because of financial problems? 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Remember, God is with you and God has promised to help you. Psalms 34:18 says, "The Lord is close to the brokenhearted and he saves those who are crushed in spirit." Over the past 33 years, I've counseled thousands of people who were in so much debt that it looked hopeless. However, once these individuals learned to manage money God's way, God provided little miracles such as unexpected income, a great deal on a purchase, or a gift from a fellow believer, and the Lord enabled them to pay down their debts. As David said in Psalms 23, "The Lord is my shepherd, I shall not be in want. You prepare a table before me, you anoint my head with oil, my cup overflows. Surely goodness and mercy will follow me all the days of my life, and I will dwell in the house of the Lord forever."
0: To learn more, check out CopelandFinancialMinistries.org.
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8: Your Miramichi and area weather forecast, mix of sun and cloud, the wind becomes south 20 near noon, the high is 29, 20 along parts of the coast, the humidex is 37 today. Tonight, mainly cloudy, 60% chance of showers late this evening and overnight, there's a risk of a thundershower, the wind becomes southwest 20, becoming lightened this evening, the low is 19. Tomorrow, clearing in the morning, the wind becomes west 20 near noon, the high is 31, humidex of 40. Tomorrow night, cloudy periods, 30% chance of showers, the low is 20. An outlook for Friday, cloudy, 30% chance of showers with a high of 30. And that's your Miramichi and area weather forecast.
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1: I'm so grateful that sometimes the way that I think, God works in the exact opposite way. Sometimes he works in reverse.
0: Greg is originally from Windsor, Ontario. He continues to lead worship regularly at his home church whenever he can. That one went straight to number one across the country a few years back. Happy Canada Day. It's O Canada, the radio super special. I hope that you're enjoying the day off with family. Next up, we have Jake. He's a multi-award-winning worship leader who grew up along the Great Lakes and now calls the prairies home, while Nathan Keyes made the move from Northern Ireland to Winnipeg, where he spent years leading worship. Together, they give us this one. It's Jake Fretz teaming up with Nathan Keyes. Not My

0: Saskatchewan is showing up big time today. From Regina, that's Corey Luke, back to you. If you were to pick your favorite Canadian, who would it be? For Corey, you made a very wise pick.
1: My wife would be my favorite all-time Canadian. My wife Shannon and I have been together since we were 17 years old, so we've done our whole lives together. And, well, I hope I get some points for that, and hope you're listening, hon.
0: Hey, it's Steve Jones. Canada's got a pretty incredible reputation all around the world. You wave that maple leaf anywhere, and you're bound to get a friendly smile. And we've definitely got some uniquely Canadian treats, too. Think of these, like a butter tart or Nanaimo bars. Oh, maple taffy made fresh in the snow. Feel free to share a few of those ideas at the dinner table tonight. People will be so impressed, especially because dessert's involved. Traveling across Canada, it's endless. One minute you're driving past rugged coastlines, the next you're deep in forest trails or rolling through wide open farmland. Every province, every turn, there's always something new to take in. It's impossible to see it all in one trip. Will Walker shares one travel regret, something that he wishes he'd done differently along the way.
2: I never went to Banff, Alberta, and I regret it so much because it looks so beautiful. I went to Nelson, BC. I blew past Alberta. So I'd love to go out there and just go to the hot springs and see the park and just experience just the mountains. And I love just that scenery of just God's creation all around.
0: I think we can all relate to that one. In Canada, there's always at least one place you'd like to visit but haven't been able to get to yet. Will be with his church, Bethel in Kingston, singing He Is Here next.
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0: Happy Canada Day and welcome to the Super Special. This is one of the most popular worship songs to ever come out of Canada. It's Brian Dirksen with his classic, More Revisited. Enjoy.

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0: That was Elias Doomer with Expectation. You might say, I recognize that voice. Yep, he's the lead singer of the City Harmonic, but he doesn't just write for himself either. He's written for fellow Canadian Dan Bremnes, as well as Big Daddy Weave and Building 429. This is O Canada, the radio super special. Canada is just packed with incredible places to explore, from the turquoise waters of Lake Louise to the rugged cliffs of Newfoundland and the rolling vineyards out of Niagara. Whether it's mountains or coastlines or hidden small town gems, there's always something new to discover. In a few minutes, we are going to hear Jake Fretz team up with fellow Canadian Nathan Keys. But first, a story you won't believe. People go on vacation, but Jake and his family take vacations to another level.
1: I've been blessed to visit all but one province in every single territory in our beautiful country. I love Canada. But the wildest place that I think I've ever been would be to Nunavut, as my family and I went and swam in the Arctic Ocean. Now, we were prepared for cold, but I don't think we were ready for what was in store. You see, we jumped into the water and our bodies started to feel all the cold, so immediately you crawl out and this weird thing happens. You think, you know what? I think I'm strong enough. I could probably do that again. It's not that cold. Well, I was bold enough and maybe just arrogant enough that I jumped into the water a second time. That time, my body began to seize. Every single muscle just curled up, and it felt like someone was stabbing my body with like 1,000 different nails. The pain was intense, and I realized I couldn't swim anymore. I couldn't move. I was just stuck. And luckily, we had some friends and family there who were able to pull me out of the water. But yeah, swimming in the Arctic Ocean, that is by far the wildest place that I've ever been in Canada.
0: I don't know about you, but having my family rescue me from icy waters on vacation is not necessarily my idea of a good time. But Jake and his family, to you, man, I'm impressed. Well done. Jake is coming up after Greg Seitz and the Juno-nominated group Collect Assembly are coming up next.
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0: This is O Canada, the radio super special. Welcome back. Happy Canada Day. We are here to play the very best in Canadian Christian music, but maybe I can teach you something along the way. Canada is home to a spot in New Brunswick where the tides of the Bay of Fundy reverse an entire river twice a day. There's a stretch in northern Ontario where you can drive for hours and see more moose than cars. In Saskatchewan, you can stand under skies so dark you'll see the Milky Way like a ribbon overhead. And in Quebec, there's an ice hotel rebuilt every winter and it melts away every spring. That's just a few of the timbits of Canadian trivia. You know that we are just scratching the surface, so let's get back to the music. Here's Will Walker along with the crew from Bethel Church in Kingston.

is Will Walker with Bethel Church in Kingston. He is here. A while back, I was introduced to an artist whose music stopped me in my tracks. His name is Mike Jansen. He's a brilliant Canadian pianist, songwriter whose sound is a little bit of jazz, throwing some classical and worship. Well, worship is just done in such a unique way. But what makes his story even more powerful is his journey through a life-changing brain injury. Sidelined his career for years, but through that season, his faith grew stronger, and today he's back and creating music that is deeply rooted in scripture, filled with hope. So let's listen to Mike Jansen sing Wonderful.

0: That was Mike Jansen, Wonderful, on O Canada, the radio super special. Fresh IE is a hip-hop artist from Winnipeg, known for being one of the pioneers of Christian rap in Canada, a two-time Grammy nominee and multiple Covenant Award winner. He's not only a musician, but also a pastor and a mentor, sharing a powerful story of how God transformed his life through Jesus, and he is looking to reach youth right across the country. He does a lot of live shows, but not all of them go according to plan.
1: One of the gigs that I had that went terribly wrong would have been back in probably 2004, maybe it was 2003. I was in Regina, Saskatchewan, and we had a concert, and there was a multi-level stage. And I remember it was really dark at one point of the concert, and there was this part of the stage where there was stage left, stage right, and there's this little gap, probably about, I would say, two feet gap between them. And then there was a DJ over top of that kind of thing. So I was walking backwards in the middle of a song, and I totally forgot about that part of the stage, and I fell into that gap and caught myself with my left and right hand, my left and right arm, and I was basically my head was sticking up above the stage, and everything else was inside. It was hilarious, and I think the most embarrassing part would have probably been me getting myself out of the hole while trying to continue to do my song. So that was pretty funny.
0: He's laughing about it now, but man, I think I still feel bad for him. Okay, let's get back on track. We'll go back a few years to hear Fresh sing with Blue Tree. The Healer is next.
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1: So the song How Long is a lament, and it expresses the questions that we sometimes have when we go through difficulties and we feel like our prayers are not being answered, or perhaps they're not being answered quickly enough, and some of the doubts that start to arise even though we're maintaining our faith in God.
0: You're listening to O Canada, the radio super special. I hope your summer is full of sunshine and some time to slow down at least a little bit. I'm Steve Jones, hanging out with Matt Brower. We have been highlighting voices that have helped shape Christian music here in Canada, and Matt Brower is definitely one of them. Born in Truro, Nova Scotia, he spent years writing and recording in the U.S., but like so many East Coasters, home was never far from his heart. He's now back in Moncton with his family. His music has taken on a deeper, more personal tone. The next one reflects that journey, how life has a way of bringing you back to where you belong.
2: 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Taste and See is an imagining of what it would be like to write a song from the Psalms now at this place in life 20-some years later.
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0: That was Quinn Thrones from Grand Prairie, Alberta, where she was raised on a family grain farm that doubles as a youth ministry hub. Growing up surrounded by worship, community, and scripture, her faith in Jesus naturally became the foundation of her music. She started writing songs as a preteen, and today she's using those songs, like that one, to encourage others and point people to Christ. That was Take Me to the Start. Coming up, there's something that brings all of this country together, our national anthem. Now picture it, a room full of Canadian Christian artists, voices united, lifting that song together. It's a powerful moment that you won't want to miss. That's still ahead, right after Kay Anthony.
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0: You're listening to O Canada, the radio super special. Kay Anthony's story really captures the heart of what makes this country so unique. Born in a small seaside town in Jamaica, he grew up surrounded by music and the church, even once dreamed of a career in track before his music took over. Now he's based in Saskatchewan, known for blending reggae, R&B, and gospel into a sound that is all his own.

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That was the first song ever released by The Eighth Line, Your Sad Eyes, but it's got a unique story behind it because it's led by Scott Jackson. Most people know Scott as the founder of Life 100.3 in Central Ontario, where he served as president, founder, station manager before stepping down in 2020. Not long after that, he began pouring his creativity into music, something that had always been close to his heart. But all through the years at Life, Scott spent years cheering on, supporting Canadian Christian artists. And when he gets an idea, he likes to run with it. So he dreamed up something huge, bringing together voices from across this country to record our national anthem. To make it happen, he teamed up with Covenant Award-winning producer Andy Horrocks, who somehow managed to fit nearly 30 singers into one studio in Kitchener. Others added their voices remotely, sending in tracks from wherever they happened to be at the time. So picture this. You have artists from coast to coast all coming together to celebrate the country through one powerful song. Are you ready to hear it? See how many voices you recognize. Here's Christian Artist for Canada 150 with O Canada.

0: Christian artist for Canada 150. It's a song that gives you chills and makes you so proud to be Canadian. Oh, Canada. That brings us to the end of our show. What an incredible journey it has been, celebrating the heart and soul of Canadian Christian music from coast to coast. We really are blessed in this country. Think about it. You can stand in the shadow of the Rocky Mountains, wander through the charm of Old Quebec, or paddle across the clear waters of lakes that seem to go on forever. From the pounding tides of the Bay of Fundy to the wide open skies of the prairies, from the red shores of Prince Edward Island to the forests of Ontario, there is beauty in every direction. And beyond the landscapes, it's the people, the culture, and the music, and the freedom that we enjoy that truly makes this nation special. So thankful to be able to sing and proclaim the name of Jesus across this amazing country. Thank you so much for being a part of it. Happy birthday, Canada.
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0: Your Mamre and area weather forecast, mix of sun and cloud, the wind becomes south 20 near noon, the high is 29, 20 along parts of the coast, the humidex is 37 today. Tonight, mainly cloudy, 60% chance of showers late this evening and overnight, there's a risk of a thundershower, the wind becomes southwest 20 becoming lightened this evening, the low is 19. Tomorrow, clearing in the morning, the wind becomes west 20 near noon, the high is 31, humidex of 40. Tomorrow night, cloudy periods, 30% chance of showers, the low is 20. An outlook for Friday, cloudy, 30% chance of showers with a high of 30. And that's your Mamre and area weather forecast.
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0: Your Namasheand area weather forecast, mix of sun and cloud. The wind becomes south 20 near noon. The high is 29, 20 along parts of the coast. The humidex is 37 today. Tonight, mainly cloudy, 60% chance of showers late this evening and overnight. There's a risk of a thundershower. The wind becomes southwest 20, becoming lightened this evening. The low is 19. Tomorrow, clearing in the morning. The wind becomes west 20 near noon. The high is 31, humidex of 40. Tomorrow night, cloudy periods, 30% chance of showers, the low is 20. An outlook for Friday, cloudy, 30% chance of showers with a high of 30. And that's your Mamershian area weather forecast.
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0: Your Mamre and area weather forecast, mix of sun and cloud, the wind becomes south 20 near noon, the high is 29, 20 along parts of the coast, the humidex is 37 today. Tonight, mainly cloudy, 60% chance of showers late this evening and overnight, there's a risk of a thundershower, the wind becomes southwest 20 becoming lightened this evening, the low is 19. Tomorrow, clearing in the morning, the wind becomes west 20 near noon, the high is 31, humidex of 40. Tomorrow night, cloudy periods, 30% chance of showers, the low is 20. An outlook for Friday, cloudy, 30% chance of showers with a high of 30. And that's your Mamre and area weather forecast.
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Your Miramichi and area weather forecast, mix of sun and cloud, the wind becomes south 20 near noon, the high is 29, 20 along parts of the coast, the humidex is 37 today. Tonight, mainly cloudy, 60% chance of showers late this evening and overnight, there's a risk of a thundershower, the wind becomes south

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1: Something broke today. It was rough. It was frayed. I never thought it would break all the way.